stairs, for the ambulance who barely had the calm to call, for the bloodstains that I had just scrubbing off the floor, for the Harry Potter scar you look at every day that keeps reminding you it might have gone another way, for how you worry about me more than I would want you to, for endangering the future that I promised you.

Better days are coming, if no one told you. 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For 7 years running, you've been a soldier. But better days are coming, better days are coming for you. So when the night feels like forever,

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Better days are coming.

I want peace like Mandela, Miss Poppins, Rihanna, under the same umbrella. I'm the only successor, I'm Roman, I'm Kendall, I'm Scandal, I'm fashion like Naomi Campbell. 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
1: You know I'm impatient, so why would you leave me waiting outside the station when it was like -4 degrees? And I get what you're saying. I just really don't want to hear it right now. Can you shut up for like once in your life? Listen to me. I took your nice words of advice about how you think I'm gonna die lucky if I turn 33. Okay, so yeah, I smoke like a chimney. I'm not skinny and I like pull up Britney every other week.